There's Aaron Tippin in a Big Country 99.5 KVOO. It's Johnny. Happy Thursday. One more day to the weekend. You can make it. I'm ready for it myself. Do you know today is also World Password Day and International Tell Your Crush Day? So here's what you need to do. Find your crush. Tell them your password. Here's Brooks and Dunn. Rock My World. It's KVOO.

Oklahoma's own Reba McEntire and Fancy at Big Country, 99.5 KBOO. And don't forget to get your mom something fancy this Sunday. It is Mother's Day. Don't forget about her. 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

0: Hank Jr., Big Country, 99.5 KBOO. It's Johnny. Now, this is pretty awesome. There's a church in Odessa, Texas. They're offering free mom hugs on Sunday for those who don't have a mother. They say the moms in their church are going to line up side by side, offering free hugs throughout the day. That is so awesome. Here's Big and Rich.
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0: Tracy Byrd of Big Country, 99.5 KBOO. It's Johnny. Well, Purina's got pop-up cat therapy pods. They're setting them up in parks around the country to help college students de-stress during the finals. That's a pretty good idea. Need to set one of these up here in the studio. Here's Willie and Ray, Seven Spanish Angels. 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
1: He looked down into her brown eyes and said, say a prayer for me. She threw her arms around him.

Here's Clint Black of Big Country, 99.5 KVOO. It's Johnny. Today's National Password Day, so it might be time to change those passwords. I was reading around 39% of pet owners use their pet's name as a password for one or more of their online accounts. So if you do that, I would suggest spelling it in a weird way just in case somebody knows what your pet's name is. Here's Josh Turner. Would you go with me? 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

0: 95 and Travis Tritt, 92. In 1966, Johnny Cash kicked off his first ever UK tour, with the Statler Brothers opening the show, followed by June Carter. In 1970, Merle Haggard was number one on the charts with Okie from Muskogee, and he won an Academy of Country Music Award for the album in 1969. He also won Single of the Year for Okie from Muskogee, as well as Top Male Vocalist. In 1973, Charlie Rich was number one with Behind Closed Doors. That became Rich's first number one hit on the country charts and became a crossover hit on the pop charts. And in 2003, it ranked number nine in CMT's 100 Greatest Songs in Country Music. In 1987, Randy Travis was number one on the country charts with his second album, Always and Forever. And in 2022, Mickey Gilley died of complications from bone cancer. The singer and musician was a cousin of Jerry Lee Lewis, Carl McVoy, Jim Gilley, and Jimmy Swaggart. He had 17 number one country hits over his lifetime. Among his biggest hits are Roomful of Roses, Don't the Girls All Get Prettier at Closing Time, and his remake of the soul hit Stand By Me. I'm Johnny with your Big Country 99.5 KDOO Country Music Minute. 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

Randy Travis, Big Country, 99.5 KVOO. It's Johnny. Now, Randy just shared a personal health update on Instagram a couple days ago. He posted a photo of himself in a wheelchair with his longtime friends Allison Krauss and Jerry Douglas, emphasizing his gratitude, joy, and resilience. He's doing all right. Here's Carlene Carter on KVOO.

Thunder rolls. Garth Brooks of Big Country, 99.5 KBOO. Looks like we're going to get some thunder tomorrow with around a 40% chance of thunderstorms. But Saturday's looking pretty good. Mostly clear and a high of 83. I'm ready for that one. I'll take the top off of my Jeep and drive around. Here's Sammy Kershaw on KBOO.

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Lori Morgan, Big Country, 99.5 KBOO. It's Johnny. Hope you've been having a great Thursday. Here's Vince and Reba to make it just a little bit better with Oklahoma Swing on KBOO.

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7: My name is John Dunn. I'm a general practice attorney, which means I help people with their legal issues across the spectrum, from family law to criminal law to civil litigation. I talk to people about their legal problems every day. This week's frequently asked question is, I've been sued, what do I do? Or, someone has done something to me and I think I have a case to sue them, what do I do? Either way, you need a lawyer that will discuss your

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10: Free and clear of the Tulsa Metro. Traffic's moving right along and with no problem. Northbound on Memorial, Bixby to the Creek Turnpike. It's 15 minutes. Southbound 75, Skiatook into the IDL downtown. 20-minute trip with traffic. I'm Randy Fuller.
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0: Summertime Blues and Springtime, Alan Jackson, Big Country, 99.5 KVOO. Boy, we've got a nice Mother's Day weekend on the way. We'll have an update in weather coming up for you friends here in just a little bit. The Hood Owl, stay tuned now, 7:15 this morning. Going to give you another chance to win a four-pack of tickets to the Will Rogers Stampede Rodeo Memorial Day weekend in Claremore. Voted six-time Rodeo of the Year. It is so much fun. Your whole family will enjoy it. Yeah, a chance to win that four-pack of tickets to the Will Rogers Stampede Rodeo coming up here at 7:15 this morning.
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3: Pleasant temperatures this morning before a big warm-up this afternoon. Partly to mostly sunny, a high near 84. Scattered strong to severe storms expected this evening across northeastern Oklahoma with a large hail damaging wind threat. Those chances diminish overnight. Another round of storms expected to move in Mother's Day Sunday. From the Bob Mills Weather Center, I'm News on 6 Meteorologist Stephen Nairns.
0: Hey friends, the Who Down. 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
2: Big Country traffic from the Mullen Plumbing Traffic Center.
13: In between Broken Arrow and downtown Tulsa, westbound on the BA, it's a 15-minute trip from Elm to Utica. Northbound 75 looking good through Glen Pool, and it's all clear. Southbound 169 through Owosso with traffic. I'm Randy.
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12: Major road work northbound 75, 96th Street in Jinx has everything down to one lane. Will continue to be a factor all morning long. For right now, traffic is moving through just fine. We are currently accident free in the Tulsa Metro. With traffic, I'm Randy.
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2: 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Big Country traffic from the Mullen Plumbing Traffic Center.
3: Northbound on 75 starts slowing down at 121st on your way to 96th in the major road work at Jinx. Down to one lane there. It's also down to one lane at the Creek Turnpike westbound and Broken Arrow past 129th. With traffic, I'm Randy.
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11: Big Country traffic from the Mullen Plumbing Traffic Center.
12: Westbound on the BA after 169, have some crowding in the exit lane at the I-44 interchange. Northbound on 75, 10 minutes of heavy delays leading into the one lane available at the road work at 96 and Jinx. With traffic, I'm Randy Fuller.

About 56 degrees in downtown Skytook on KVOO, the voice of Oklahoma, big country. 99.5, the Hood Owl in the morning.

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0: Merle Haggard and Big Country 99.5. I'm KC. Did you see the thing on News on 6 last night? At 10 o'clock, they had this really cool thing about Reba. Tanner interviewed her down in Atoka when she was there at Reba's place. And they aired some of that interview and a lot of her stuff about how proud she is of Oklahoma. It's just so great. I'll play Reba next. I've got Ricky Skaggs and Kenny Chesney, too. And remember, at 10 after 11, I've got that next Loop Boot clue for $699.
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16: 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The music, the crowd, that moment when the sun drops and the lights come on. If you haven't, this is your summer. It starts with The Dirt, Saturday, May 23rd, featuring Austin Dixon, Emily Hollingshead, Jake Marlin and the Reckless, and Braden Jameson. 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

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We're celebrating 100 years at this station. Here's Mary Chapin Carpenter. I feel lucky.

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4: Thunderstorms moving through the metro as early as 5 or 6 o'clock this evening, but likely around the 6 to 7 o'clock time frame for your Friday evening plans across the Tulsa metro. And that line of storms will cross the I-44 corridor at that time frame and then moving into parts of southeastern Oklahoma later on this evening. High temperatures this afternoon into the low 80s. About 83 degrees here in Tulsa, with temperatures cooling down into the middle 50s by the overnight hours of tonight. For the Bob Mills Weather Center, I'm News on 6 meteorologist Chloe Arroyo.
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0: Willie and Merle in Big Country 99.5. This is KC on KVOO, and I love stupid criminal stories. So this guy, he wasn't driving while intoxicated, so it wasn't a DWI. He was droning while intoxicated. This 34-year-old man in Florida has his drones about 12:20 in the morning, you know, so it's pitch black outside. And he thought that this guy in this car was following him. I know this is after a lot of alcohol, so let's just put that out there. So he flies his drone over to the guy's car. The guy has the window rolled down, and he's buzzing the dude's car with this big drone. And the guy calls the police because he's like, those spinning blades are really too close and coming into my window and stuff. And then the guy went over and tried to wrestle his phone away from him. He wasn't following him. He was a delivery driver. He was delivering something. So the guy was arrested. He was really drunk. And yeah, he's also arrested for burglary because he was trying to get the guy's phone away from him. Don't do anything while drunk, all right? That's one lesson to learn here. Garth Brooks, Alan Jackson, and Dolly on the way.
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4:10. That's when to listen to Tanner give you the next clue for the loot boot. 10 after 4. 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

Big Country 99.5 KVOO. Well, I have got that request line open now, so holler at me if there's a song I could play for you. And I am looking for your request because here in a little bit at 4 o'clock, I'll do one for you, one for me, which of course is where I play a song for you. But then I follow it up with a song for me, something I want to hear. But I try to go off of your song and kind of match the vibe and the style of that with the song I pick. So it's a fun challenge for me, but I cannot get this done without your request. 918-879-9999. Give me a call.

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3: 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We're giving you the rest of this ad time so you can talk with your kids

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5: Heading into Bixby on southbound Memorial from the Creek Turnpike. It's a solid 20 minutes, including signal light delays. Northbound on 75, 46th Street, north through Owosso, it's 10 minutes. And 15 minutes of stop and go southbound 75 and 96th. With traffic, I'm Randy Fuller.
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101.5 KVOO. I just came across this list of the 20 best guitarists in country music, and of course, he was on there. He's in some good company, too. Glenn Campbell, Brad Paisley, Steve Warner was on there. I definitely agree with that. Here's Jimmy Buffett. This is Margaritaville on KVOO.

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Big Country 99.5 KVOO. So my son McCoy is 14 months old now, and I've always said that there's some songs that hit just a little harder when you become a dad. And here's one of them from Sawyer Brown. This is The Walk. Down